This is from a long time ago, is that okay? I was about 13 years old. 14, maybe. We were going to the roadhouse to meet boys. I'm about 20 years old. And they're nice to us.

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And Laura says,

mud, Lord, I will prevail. I only feel right when I write what I feel. We living in a jungle, don't frighten the meal. Try to send a message, put a pigeon in seal, but they hearing got AIDS, cause they envy is real. Me against the world like Pac in his prime. Why to get no enemy, a lock in the vine. Crossing the line is off the

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4: You know, a couple of years ago, we were brought into contact with a group of people called In Fact. And In Fact was an organization that had been put together nationally to protest the fact that there is still infant formula being exported to certain parts of the third world. And of course, this has become an important matter in terms of the health of the children there. So we were reminded of a song that we had done, and a very important song that somehow, as you go along and you write more songs, you seem to get away sometimes from those you should have stayed with. So in that respect, we'd like to do a song for you that we did for them. This is called Save the Children.

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1: Come on in, sit right down, and fill up your pockets, yeah.
0: Mass media, information overload. Welcome to America. Distracted by the features of the iPhone.
1: Got an application.
0: In other words,
1: situation.
0: Taken by a pretty face.
1: Somebody's watching you.
0: Welcome to America. 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

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You think today's music will last? Welcome to America. 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
0: There is no arguing.
1: With the book.
3: Who's gonna teach it to me? You?
0: There is no arguing.
1: With the book.
2: What's that outside my window, Zeal?
0: There is no...
1: Could it be?

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How was school, kid? You don't want to talk again? Okay. Your daddy's listening to this new flying kind of foizy. Yeah. Hey, where you walking to? You going to your room? Okay. Hey, clean that shit up in there. It's a fucking mess. Maron, your mother's gonna ground you.

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1: 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What's up? Some best just a better. My full name, you. Some best just a better. My full look be like winner.

America, is this what we're doing now? America, is this how it's going down? America, is this how it all ends now? We don't like each other over colors. We fight each other over colors. When we should love our neighbor as our brother.

getting back into that rhythm is like injecting your soul with positive energy, leaving no room for sadness. So just let yourself ride the wave and forget about all the boring stuff in your life.